0: bad, getting lit. Love you vibe, yeah. We the best. Give me the light, yeah. And we turn it up every time.
1: Every time.
0: And we bust it up, watch it, I
1: watch it.
0: Ha!
2: Kiba, how you bad, sir?
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4: Chip out of me. Joe Ali Randy. Let go.

0: 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Yo, Ali Randy.
1: Hey, yo, Ali Randy.
0: Tessa. Katie. La familia. Let's go.
2: Los 40. Todos los éxitos.

0: Before you go, there's something I want you to have.
1: Oh, it's beautiful. But wait a minute, isn't this?
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